0: I only got the words wrong, didn't I? Been a long time. This is so informal, we'll start again.
1: Hey, wait a minute, what is the word? 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I got it.

0: Onda Livre.
1: Macedo de Cavaleiros.
0: A tua rádio, a tua música.
2: Waiting too long. 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

0: What you gonna play now?
1: 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But whatsoever I play, it's got to be funky.
0: Yeah.
1: One, two, three, make it funky.

Your mother sits on the edge of the world when the cameras start to roll. Panoramic viewpoints resurrect the killing foe. Your father drains another beer. He's one of the few that cares, calling behind a Saracen hull from the safety of his living room chair.

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1: I do not think he is it, and I don't.

little shot of pain. Pick it up till the next time that it goes wrong again. A little light of something, a little shot of pain.